finally, when we go back, then falling in love. And say, it's crazy. Falling. You see? We don't say, rising into love. 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